are stumping, and the jam is pumping. 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Pump it up a little more, get the party going on the dance floor. See, 'cause that's where the party's at, and you find out it.

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0: Brittany, before you go, there's something I want you to have.
1: Oh, it's beautiful. But wait a minute, isn't this?
0: Yeah, yes it is.
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